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0: What not?

0: folks, it's time to say goodnight. We sincerely appreciate your patronage and hope we've succeeded in bringing you an enjoyable evening of entertainment. Please drive home carefully and come back again soon. Good night.
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0: What is the most influential time in a child's life? 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
1: 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That's amazing. It's not.

0: Self-defense is anything we do to make our lives safer on a daily basis. 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
1: Playing rock!
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1: I endorse nothing.

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Like poltergeist, and history said, it's the same as Ebola, right? It repeats itself. Now they say it's the corona, right? The lies they spread.

Is this?

0: I knew right away this fatal accident was caused by a driver who had fallen asleep behind the wheel.
1: Trooper Buck Carter is a 17-year veteran of the state police.
0: I've learned to spot the driver who has fallen asleep. 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
1: Sleep deprivation is a serious problem both on and off the highway. 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
1: I endorse nothing.

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3: This is Neil Hamburger, and I wanted to inform you all about my favorite radio station of all time. In case you haven't heard, it's WUSC. And if you haven't listened to it, you'll hear some of the most beautiful flute solos that have ever been heard. If you like Kenny G, if you like saxophone solos and New Age sounds, it's all on WUSC, Neil Hamburger's favorite.

universe finna count and drop. Saw my heart and made the mirror crack. Train is moving, miss my stop. Missed a lot of them, it's alright. I don't know where I'm going, I'm just wandering. Back on ice with a lot of them. Many walks carry the burden of all the suffering. On my back, clouds are moving cross. Can my vow about to return it all? Can it solve this? Many men, many missed the call. Set their sights on the material. Better options, taking stock of the heart I got. Share it freely, hope to see the growth in my partner. Matter of fact, we should carry more. Masculine history should have fought. Better options, woman, if we have done you wrong. Universe, finna count and drop. Saw my heart and made the mirror crack. Train is moving, missed my stop. Missed a lot of them, it's alright. I don't know where I'm going, I'm just wandering. Back on nights with a lot of them. Many walks carry the burden of all the suffering. On my back, clouds are moving cross. Can my vow, vow to return it all? Can it solve this? Many men, many missed the call. Set their sights on the material. Better options, taking stock of the heart I got. Share it freely, hope to see the growth in my partner. Matter of fact, we should carry more. Masculine history.

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0: Many men, many missed the call. 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
1: You must come across a lot of prophets there.
2: I think so, yeah. Sometimes, and you never know. And I talk to everybody, see?

0: are hardcore. He's not setting out to hurt people.
1: He's got a lot of love in him.
0: So, you know, his mum, his brother, his girlfriend, he actually, I think, wants to do the right thing. So it's more a question of willpower, self-discipline, circumstances.

0: Hi, I'm home. Any mail?
1: Nothing too exciting. Just David's report card and something from the water company.
0: Another water bill?
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0: Our water passed all its tests, unlike some people around here.
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Maybe they want people to want more.

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We've prepared a couple of sound clips to exhibit this new technology. Don't be alarmed, it's just a sound effect.

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We need more of these summer vibes. You keeping the summer up, trust me, come on. How you been though? How you been? You good?

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0: 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I gotta deliver these sandwiches.
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Keep listening.

That's right. You're here on a special Thursday morning edition of the Conscious Party. I'm MC Looka here. That was the mighty sound of the Southeast, the USC Marching Band, with the wonderful, almost always 2001 fanfare. We're going to keep it going right now. This is Lettuce with the Mac.

Oh, such sweet, sweet goodness. That is Lettuce, and their song is The Mac. Right before that, we heard from the sounds of the Gamecock Spirit, 2001 Fanfare from the USC Marching Band. We're going to keep it going right now. We've got Umphrey's McGee, Ace of Long Nights.

hard rocking. It's great how a band like Humphreys McGee can take Ween and take Motorhead and mash it into such a great redo. That, of course, was Humphreys McGee with Ace of Long Nights. Want to remind you that this hour of WSC is underwritten by the inaugural Upcountry Grits Festival taking place May 15 and 16 at the Haygood Mill Historic Site in Pickens, South Carolina. They've got live Southern culture, grits-themed music, and food cooking contest for a Friday night concert and a full Saturday festival with bluegrass, folk music, and Jimmy Buffett tribute band. 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Let's keep it going right now. Coming up next is Colonel Bruce Hampton and the Aquarium Rescue Unit with Working on a Building.

Oh, you got to get up with a little bit of Thursday craziness. That is, of course, the crazy guys. They go by the name of Mojo Nixon and Skid Roper, or Skid Roper and Mojo Nixon. But that was the Amazing Grapefruit Diet. Right before that, we heard from one of my favorite all-time jam bands, Colonel Bruce Hampton and the Aquarium Rescue Unit, Working on a Building. We're going to step it up a notch. We'll keep it going. A little bit harder rocking. This is Local H with Mayonnaise and Malaise.

Man, that is just so, so enjoyable. Great groovy tune with a wonderful message. 100-Year Flood by the String Cheese Incident, which, by the way, they'll be down here, well, not too far away, up in Charlotte at the Amp in Ballantyne. They'll be up there June 19. And right before that, we heard from Local H with Mayonnaise and Malaise, and they will actually be in Charlotte tomorrow night, Friday night, at the Underground. So let's keep it going. We've got some good stuff coming up right now from the Stone Roses. This is Fool's Gold.

Just plain smooth and chill. That is the great Dave Brubeck Quartet with Take Five. And right before that, we heard a wonderful example of the Stone Roses called Fool's Gold. This has been a super special Thursday morning version of The Conscious Party. I'm MC Luca here, and we want to thank the inaugural Upcountry Grits Festival for supporting WUSC. 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Thank you so much. Here's Super Saturday Fun Time.

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I turned the music up incrementally and told mischievous lies. I whispered in the host's ear all night. I hear they found him in the morning, hose run from the exhaust pipe.

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0: Where did you get your ideas from?
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0: I thought you played piano.
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0: I'm Congressman Jesse Jackson, Jr. You may not know if you're infected with hepatitis C, transmitted primarily through direct exposure to infected blood, perhaps by a needle or even through piercings or tattoos. 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
1: 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Yeah, yeah.
2: 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It's going down, huh?
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9: Yo, yo, yo, yo, yo, what's up, Columbia? It's Dub DZ live and direct from the 8030Z right here on WUSC FM and HD1 Columbia, celebrating Staff Appreciation Day. Staff Appreciation Day going on at the Russell House right now till 2 o'clock. And if you'd signed up ahead of time, then you can sign in and register to win some swag. They got some goodies, some cookies, everything like that. So Big Spur is on the scene. He's out there at his cockaboose, posted up, literally posted up on the cockaboose. Very nice day in Columbia. Warm day in the capital city, South Carolina. I am Dub Deasy. I'm normally on Saturday nights from 6 to 8 p.m., but I was in the neighborhood and thought I'd pop over here, and there's a special guest with me. Now, whether we'll hear from her, we've yet to see, but let's see if we can just sort of get in some sort of groove here on a Thursday afternoon. Listeners of my show, One More Saturday Night, know that that show is billed on our station's website as music, astrology, and the occult. We cover all those things, and the occult, I know, conjures images of altars and smoke and incense, skulls and crossbones, that sort of thing. And I bring all of those modalities to bear to bring you the show on Saturday night. But the word occult really just means hidden. And so on that show, we talk about things that are typically hidden from view, things like state politics, especially relating to the $1.8 billion that's still yet to be accounted for, I reckon. And of course, we do a deep dive on topics like, for sure this weekend, we will be talking about the redistricting discussion that is happening, perhaps going down tomorrow at the State House, waiting to see what the governor does. Indications that Governor McMaster is going to call a special session of the legislature so they can deal with that. Today, as they're finishing up the regular season in the state legislature, they are working on the budget, and maybe we'll do a little Twitter check-in. But it's so nice outside and the vibe is so much fun, maybe we'll save that stuff for the weekend, for Saturn's day. On Thursday, Thursday, Jupiter of course rules the day, and Jupiter wants us to have fun. We got a new moon coming up this weekend, a new moon in Taurus going down Saturday, May the 16th, 4:01 p.m. Eastern time. I got a little article pulled up here from the Tarot Lady. And so we'll check in with the Tarot Lady in due course on this new moon coming up this weekend. And we'll go ahead and get started with some music. I was looking up the lore of this song. This is just known to me as a good song by the Danny Warhols, but it was pointed out to me by DJ Trav, actually, that this song made a regular appearance on the OC. And also, I was just reading that it was the theme song on the TV show Veronica Mars. And so perhaps you'll recognize it, but I hope you enjoy it. Here's the Dandy Warhols with We Used to Be Friends.

0: Illuminati Hotties with Pool Hopping, right before that Wet Leg with Catch These Fists, right before that starting us out on this little pop-up show on Thursday afternoon was the Dandy Warhols with We Used to Be Friends. I'm Dub Deezy, and normally I'm on Saturday nights from 6 to 8 p.m., but I was over in this neck of the woods. They said Sir Big Spur is going to be over here on Davis Field today. There's going to be free cookies, everything like that. They call it Staff Appreciation Day. I'm thinking, okay, are they checking to see if you are staff? Actually, there is a check-in. And if you check in with the QR code, then you can win prizes, is what they're saying. Now, I was here for all the festivities, but when I saw Sir Big Spur, I swelled with pride. Sir Big Spur out there posted up on his cockaboo. Sir Big Spur, of course, is the live gamecock that serves this university at athletic events, faculty staff events. He's all over the place. I'm not sure how you book him. They had his managers were out there, so perhaps through them. Not sure. I definitely follow Sir Big Spur on Instagram. And while we're over here, a secret special guest who's with me was telling me that she knows that Sir Big Spur has a harem of 14 hens. Now, she didn't call it a harem. I did. That's what came to mind when she said that Big Spur is out there chilling with 14 hens. And I was like, well, good for him. Good for him. He deserves it. He works hard. He's out here in public all the time. You got to recharge your batteries sometimes like that. So Sir Big Spur is a live animal. We also have Cocky. Cocky is the school's mascot. And together, they are undefeatable. Cocky, not spotted today so far, but day's not over yet. Staff Appreciation Day is still going on till 2 p.m. You are listening to WUSC FM and HD1 Columbia. We are the official student-run radio station of the University of South Carolina, broadcasting live from our flagship campus here in the Soda City, Columbia, South Carolina. It is officially summer break on the academic calendar. I reckon Maymesters will be starting up sometime soon, probably some grades. Still got to get posted, maybe some incomplete projects still got to get sent. It's okay. You'll get there. One day at a time, 1 hour at a time. But some people are probably just straight up enjoying this nice weather, maybe starting a job, maybe finding, maybe you've moved off campus, made that move for the first time. Congratulations. You're going to get to experience the world of joy that is Columbia, South Carolina. I did notice, and if you follow me on X or you just kind of lurk my account on X, at RealDubDeezy, RealDubDeezy, then you'll have seen a couple of weeks ago, I just happened to be in the area when there was a crew hanging the Bang Back Pinball Lounge sign on the old Rockaways building over on Rosewood Drive. And so many of you have probably seen that by now. If you've been driving up and down Rosewood, you've probably noticed that sign on the building. I have not seen an official announcement that that deal actually went through and that Bang Back will be moving in, but I think it's a pretty good sign, LOL, that they're hanging the sign on the old Rockaways building over there on Rosewood. So looking forward to that. Maybe that'll give us fun. And the state legislature just passed some kind of bill. I thought I saw very briefly. I'll have to fact check this. Something to do with pinball, maybe making it so that, I guess there was maybe some arcane law on the books in South Carolina that pinball was illegal for under 18 minors to play. And so I think that they went ahead and resolved that. Now, another arcane law, of course, you've heard me talk about on my show, One More Saturday Night, Saturdays from 6 to 8 p.m., is astrology is illegal in the state of South Carolina. Astrology, clairvoyance, fortune telling, and I think cards might be called out in the same statute, but I can't remember exactly. The only activity I've seen around doing anything with that statute and bringing it up to date is changing the minimum sentencing requirements in that statute. I saw when Senator Gerald Malloy, Democrat from Darlington, right, was in the state Senate. He introduced a bill, looked like he was wholesale modifying minimum sentencing requirements just across the South Carolina code. from what I could tell. So I don't think he was necessarily fighting the good fight for astrology. Did see Gerald Malloy's was among the crew who was at the groundbreaking for the new Robert Smalls Monument that they did that groundbreaking yesterday at the State House grounds here in Columbia. So maybe we'll talk about that a little bit more. And so astrology is illegal in South Carolina if you're making money off of it, but I'm not making any money off of it. So we're good to go for a little astrology, and let's go ahead and get into it right now while we got time. We'll talk about the new moon in Taurus in 2026. And matter of fact, let's do this before we get into the astrology and try to do anything under any sort of auspices. Let's go ahead and launder our karma with some PSAs. So y'all hang on and we'll be right back with a little astrology talk and a little more music on WUSC.
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2: Yo, you can tell them WDC sent you too. Waiting to see what happens with the medical cannabis program in South Carolina. There is another arcane law. Maybe not arcane. This one goes back to the 80s, I think. The reporting done by Nick Reynolds of the Post and Courier. This one's definitely an interesting read. And it's all about how South Carolina has a latent medical cannabis market that is tied to the Federal Controlled Substances Act. And it's sort of like, I feel like it's like a pinky promise or something like that. Like some people back in the 80s in South Carolina in the legislature pinky promised the people of South Carolina that if the Controlled Substances Act ever changed, then the state of South Carolina could move forward with at least maybe some research, some clinical research, perhaps clinical trials. I'm not sure the details, but again, I encourage you to read Nick Reynolds' article in the Post and Courier that covers all of it. But that would instantly implement or call for the implementation. It would make things go full steam ahead for a medical market or medical cannabis regime of some type at the state level. That law is already on the books. And now whether they take that up in a special session that's called by the governor, I would have to come up to speed on where they left off with it or where they're going to leave off with it here. And looks like just a few hours from now, the regular season of the South Carolina legislative session ends at 5 o'clock today. And all eyes are on this state to see whether the governor calls the legislature back for a special session to take up the question of redistricting, which would reorganize, remap the congressional districts in South Carolina. And we can get into all this weekend, although it sounds like all the action is going to happen tomorrow. It stands to eliminate the district that is held by South Carolina's only black congressperson, who is Jim Clyburn. He's held that seat for about 3 decades now, I think 33 years. And definitely a very influential figure in Democratic politics in not only the state of South Carolina, but at large in America. And so these issues, and of course the issue of race being front and center with this discussion, all these questions are being litigated right now in South Carolina and across the United States. And if I had a little more time with you today, we'd dive into it. And also, if I was flying solo, but I have a special guest in the studio, and I've been promising her that we would talk about some astrology on the air. I've been promising all of you that we'd talk about this new moon in Taurus on Saturday, May the 16th at 4:01. I've got this article pulled up right now from the Tarot Lady. So let's go ahead and get into it. And this one's a short and sweet one. Normally, I was telling my guests, I like to, maybe we'll do this on Saturday, the day of the new moon. Hopefully, there's a longer form article. I normally like the ones been reading recently from Cosmopolitan. Sometimes People magazine has some good ones, but this one is from the Tarot Lady. The new moon in Taurus 2026 and tarot readings for every zodiac sign. Now, listeners of my show know I don't go into every zodiac sign. Leave that as an exercise for the listener, but I do like to cover the overview. So the new moon in Taurus is officially here on Saturday, May the 16th at 4:01 p.m. Eastern Time. This is a fertile lunation, ideal for planting seeds for the future. Where do you want to go from here? What would add value to your life? More importantly, what will create true security for you? After all, Taurus wants stability, whether that means money, in the bank, or a solid job. But keep in mind, it doesn't need to be limited to material ambitions. For example, if a better partnership or new home brings you comfort, put your energy there. This new moon is also a super moon, which means it is closer to the Earth than normal. Could this add extra pizzazz to this day? Perhaps. That might manifest as supercharged goals or big time clarity. If you feel in the dark about any aspect of your life, you may get a much needed cosmic nudge. For example, you could receive an epiphany, or a door might suddenly open. Whatever happens will come with a side of practicality, ensuring your next move is on firm ground. Taurus is ruled by Venus, elevating opportunities for relationships, luxury, and art. There is no better time to reboot the romance with your honey, invest in something of quality, or start that creative project. Also, if you want to get your gardening on, this earthly new moon says get out the weed whacker and let's go. Lastly, this is the best lunation to set intentions for wealth, security, comfort, and long-term stability. Just remember that Taurus moves at a slow pace. Be patient and allow your wishes to unfold in their own time. You cannot rush a bull. An attitude of unbothered trust will yield the best results. My favorite resource for setting intentions is New Moon Astrology by Jan Spiller. That's according to the Tarot Lady. And that little vignette of this new moon is available at tarotlady.com. And the Tarot Lady does go into all the signs and sort of some looks like, and as her name indicates, she does give you a tarot card to meditate on for each sign. So maybe we'll come back to that this weekend, Saturday on my show, 6 to 8 p.m. One more Saturday night. And now that I take her point that you cannot rush a bull. And you really can't, but that's not to say a bull will not get in a hurry. And I can tell you from experience that if you happen to be out in a cow field looking for mushrooms, and there's a bull out there, and he's got a bunch of cows, and he don't recognize you, that bull is going to pick up the pace. And I'm going to tell you something. They can pick up the pace very quickly. We're going to get back to some music right now. We got a local band in here. Matter of fact, Mr. Morning was just here at our station to record a Tiny Couch concert. Tiny Couch is our little edition of a Tiny Desk concert, although I like to say Tiny Couch, we got a real music library. Tiny, the other one's a set. Anyways, Mr. Morning blessed us with their presence recently here in our music library to record a Tiny Couch concert. That's available on our YouTube for your viewing pleasure. And for your listening pleasure, I'm going to introduce you to him right now if you hadn't heard him, Mr. Morning, a local band. And let's just get right into it. I'm going to tell you, they gave us, this is how local music is done. This local band sent us a CD, says, for our buds at WUSC, Heart. Here's Mr. Morning with Through the Window.

Quinn with Star Maker right before that. Ski Team with The Room. That Ski Team song from Rotation. And also from Rotation, local band Mr. Morning starting out that set with Through the Window. All those songs normally viewable on our website, WUSC.FM. And it is summer break, and one of the phenomena that happens over summer break is network changes get made. And so if you're looking at WUSCF.FM right now, our website, you'll see that recently played list says loading, at least it does for me. But normally that's where you can see the tracks, and certainly it's one of these things that, you know, they're good to us here. They put us up here at the Russell House, give us electricity, give us water if we ask for it, and also give us the internet. And so sometimes they got to do things to keep the internet running, which means sometimes the recently played might disappear on you, as it's done now. But that's okay. It'll be back. It shall be back. Matter of fact, that reminds me of a song I want to play. I was thinking about it, trying to tell you a little story. Not to get too weepy or anything like that, because it's a beautiful day here in the capital city, Columbia, South Carolina. We got Staff Appreciation Day going on for another 30 minutes or so over here at the Russell House by Davis Field. I was over there earlier. I was back and forth. Back and forth. It felt like I'm over here at the Russell House, see what's going on. And, you know, this neck of the woods is literally one of South Carolina's finest woods. And I'd have to look up the distinction. The distinction, there's a plaque at the front of the horseshoe that gives it the distinction of being, I think the whole horseshoe won South Carolina's best tree. Like in 2007, and there's plenty of trees out there. So anyways, that's not quite where Staff Appreciation Day was, not quite where Sir Big Spur was, but I'm over there. It's just weird. The Universal sends you these signs in these strange ways. I'm over there just kind of wandering around, taking everything in, contemplating whether I want to get in the cookie line, do I want some cookies, scoping out the cookie table for the different varieties of cookies that are available to me. Wondering if I also want to get in the other line for drinks, perhaps some chips. And, you know, just kind of taking it all in. Lots of people over there, lots of cool people who make this university run, the staff. And sort of in my own head, to be honest with you, I was like, this is a lot of fun. I'm really enjoying myself right now, but there's still something. I feel like I just need to contemplate some things for a minute. And I was like, do I walk around the reflecting pool out here? We got a reflecting pool. A lot of noise being made about the reflecting pool in DC. Well, nobody's jumping in the DC reflecting pool because they're not winning any championships up there. But in Columbia, South Carolina, when we win championships, we jump in the reflecting pool in front of Thomas Cooper Lodge.

Maybe I'll save this part of the story. I don't even know if I can fess up to this part yet. I don't know if I can, but I was like, once I saw Sir Big Spur, once I consulted the Oracle of Sir Big Spur, something told me that while I didn't know exactly what I was looking for at that moment, my heart must have, because the heart always knows. And so Sir Big Spur, I guess, invoked that feeling within me to get my, I guess, my gut and my mind to align with my heart. And so the thought came to me, go to the horseshoe. If you need to think about something, you need to contemplate something. If you're searching for something, if you're searching for maybe a thought, maybe an answer, make your way by the horseshoe. So I did. I walked across Green Street. They're doing construction over there by, I forget the name of the college now, but right behind the Russell House. And then normally got a little field out there where they did Midsummer Night's Dream a couple of years ago. They got that all blocked off. So I'm walking. Have to walk back around by the policing building, which is called, starts with a C. No, I can't remember it. But anyways, walking back there and set foot on the horseshoe. And the moment that I stepped foot on the horseshoe, that answer that Sir Big Spur said I would find was delivered to me. And it tore my whole world asunder. I was wandering around more clueless than I even was before, although I fully understood. I think I understand. Fully understood. I could feel the understanding in my heart at that point. But it still took me some time to sort of get my world together. So I moseyed on, walked around the horseshoe for a little bit. And, you know, by the time, that's how often does this happen? By the time, and it's like, maybe it's a guy thing. By the time I sort of like got my thoughts together and realized what gifts the universe had bestowed upon me this morning, I walked back up and they were gone. Perhaps they'll return. Perhaps that's part of the challenge. Perhaps it's part of the fun. Feels like it's part of the challenge. It's part of the fun. So I continue to meditate with a tune. This is Admiral Radio with Leave Me in the Dust.

Homemade Haircuts here on WUSC with Ghost Town. Right before that, Dr. Dog with Vampire. Right before that, Admiral Radio, Leave Me in the Dust. I mean, I'll tell you, I'd set foot on the horseshoe earlier today, and I was thinking along one like line of thought, and just stepped on the horseshoe and just world turned upside down, just like that. Still recovering, still meditating on it. And there's some other signs of the universe along the way. After I set foot on the horseshoe, I started walking around, walked over, checked out one little spot I like to go haunt. Maybe that subconsciously informed that little supernatural set, Ghost Town, Vampire, Leave Me in the Dust. You see two people. Maybe we'll talk about that more on Saturday. It's about time for me to bounce. I'm calling it, and seeing if I can maybe go catch a cookie on my way out past Staff Appreciation Day. Perhaps try to thank Sir Big Spur one more time, because I was like, do I take a walk by the reflecting pool in front of the library? And then I went to go consult the oracle of Sir Big Spur. And Sir Big Spur let me know, telepathically, no man, go to the horseshoe. You need to go to the horseshoe right now. That's what Sir Big Spur communicated to me telepathically. Somebody now communicating to me telephonically. So the horseshoe is a place where, if you feel so called to be there, may I reaffirm Sir Big Spur's guidance, his telepathic guidance to me. Well, I'm going to leave y'all with that. See if I can go snag some cookies on my way out of here. And do I walk back across the horseshoe again? Or do I just wait to be called back there again? Well, walk across the horseshoe never hurts. Really only helps in my experience. I appreciate the wisdom of Sir Big Spur. Go Gamecocks.

0: There are many resources for men to seek help for their mental health. Some of these resources are Brother, You're On My Mind, which is a resource that helps raise awareness of mental health challenges associated with African American men and their families. The National Library of Medicine's Medline Plus offers many resources for men's mental health online, such as finding an expert, treatments, and therapies. 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
1: 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In case you haven't heard, it's WUSC. And if you haven't listened to it, you'll hear some of the most beautiful flute solos that have ever been heard. If you like Kenny G, if you like saxophone solos and new age sounds, it's all on WUSC, Neil Hamburger's favorite.
2: Sweetie darling,

0: Mental health is an issue that everyone deals with, regardless of gender. Nearly 1 in 10 men experience some sort of depression or anxiety, but sadly, less than half seek treatment. Because of this, men are also more likely to commit suicide. In 2020, men died by suicide almost 4 times more than women. These are scary facts and prove that mental health isn't a gender's issue, it's a human's issue. If you or someone you know is struggling, reach out. You are not alone.
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0: Because substance abuse is so normalized in college, it can be hard to detect when there's a problem. Men are more likely to use illicit drugs than women, and 11.5% of men over 12 years old have substance abuse problems, double the percentage of women. Men are more prone to addiction because of various factors, including occupation and pre-existing mental health. Knowing the warning signs of drug abuse, like change in appetite, sleep pattern, and physical appearance, can be the first recognition of addiction and start to recovery. The more people that are aware about drug addiction in men, the more that can be done to combat the problem.
1: The following PSA is part of WUSC's mission to share information about current clubs registered with the University of South Carolina to any student interested in joining. This PSA is presented as a public service and is not meant to imply WUSC's endorsement.
2: Hey, you're pretty good, bro. 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

Man, we play some great music. This is WSC 90.5 and HD1 Columbia. That was Big Star, I'm in Love with a Girl. And right before that, we heard from Wilco with Passenger Side. We started off this set with The Specials and Pressure Drop. It's a shame you don't have a camera to see me jumping around, dancing, having a great time in the studio. So we're going to keep it going then. This is Joe Olnick, and the song is Departure.

do enjoy some banjo, and that is called Banjo Love by the band Danger Muffin. Right before that, a great guitarist, Joe Olnick, with Departure. We're going to keep it going with great sound and music right now. This is KG by MFSB.

Oh, that's some heavy bass. That is Piero Piccioni with Traffic Boom. And right before that, we heard KG from MFSB. We're just going to keep it going with great stuff. This next one coming up is from the String Cheese Incident, Got What He Wanted.

Man, that guitar. You probably recognize that guitar. That's Joe Bonamassa. But the band is Bloodline, and that song is The Good Luck You're Having. Just such an amazing talent on the guitar. Before that, we heard from String Cheese Incident. Got what he wanted. Well, we're going to get what we want and more good music coming up right now. This is Lettuce, and the song is called Cook.

Don't Let the Music Stop. We're not gonna. Now, that particular version is Carl Perkins' Don't Let the Music Stop. And just a little bit before, we heard from Lettuce with Cook. And like Carl said, we're not gonna let the music stop. We're gonna keep it coming. Here is Lemonheads with It's All True.

that should have put you to sleep, but it's beautiful. You can't help but enjoy that. Ben Folds with Golden Slumber. And right before that, we heard from the Lemonheads. It's All True. It's been a great session for the Conscious Party, and we are so thankful to let you know that WSC is underwritten by the inaugural Upcountry Grits Festival. It takes place May 15th and 16th at the Haygood Mill Historic Site in Pickens, South Carolina, with Southern culture, live music, grits-themed food, and cooking contests, a Friday night concert, a full Saturday festival with bluegrass, folk music, and a Jimmy Buffett tribute band. 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We are just going to wrap it up with a great one from Squeeze. It's called Goodbye Girl.

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0: a partir do Cabelo Amicia. Mark Alangelo na Internacional. International music from all over the world. That's the whatever you want to call it. I'll stand by. Stay alive. Don't drink.
1: And dry.
2: This is like the perfect music to think.
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2: Made me realize I have no thoughts though.

0: rockstar, not my boyfriend. I'm not the rockstar's girlfriend. I'm the rockstar girlfriend. Do you get what I mean?
1: Mm-hmm.
0: Like,
2: who is a rockstar?
0: Like, I'm not the accessory to the rockstar. I'm the rockstar. Do you get what I mean?

I will practice personal and academic integrity. I will respect the dignity of all persons. I will respect the rights and property of others. I will discourage bigotry while striving to learn from differences in people, ideas, and opinions. I will demonstrate concern for others, their feelings, and their need for conditions which support

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0: Oh, bother.